the mother. 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O for the oppressor. 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Q is the quest. 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

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'Cause yeah, there's nothing

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I'm from Odessa, Ukraine. 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

I never wanted to hold anybody's hand in the summer. 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

Listen to me. Whoa. It ain't nothing but a heartbreak. Whoa. 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
1: Come, you masters of war. Here that build the big guns. Here that build the death planes. Here that build all the bombs.

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You play with my world like it's your little toy. You put a gun in my hand and you hide from my eyes.

But I see through your eyes, and I see through your brain, like I see through the water, I

Hello and welcome to Journeys Across Sounds here on Radio Störfunk. I'm Isidro Vasconcelos, and for the next hour we're taking a journey across sounds, from deep cuts to timeless classics, from unexpected textures to tracks that stay with you long after the music stops. And that was Extra Golden from with a track called It's Not Easy from the album OK Oyot System from 2006. It was based on a project in a documented Washington DC and Nairobi-Benga collaboration built from the field research in Kenyan music.

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1: Though we are told to mourn it, we must know that it was a noble sound. As we gather here to mourn the passing of this noble sound, we should take the pains to remember something. There are some of us who don't accept the dreams of dragons as their own, no matter how grand those dragons might say they are. Yes, there are some who will refuse to drop the candle even when pushed into a dark cave and locked there behind a stone.

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1: And we just heard John Scofield and Chang and Parcels and Full Amour with Free Full Amour remix from the album Day Night Remixed, and as an EP from 2022. 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

That was Lorca with The Novel Sound, James Yule with The Sweet Love, Clap Your Hands, Say Yeah with Give Me Some Salt, and just now Fujiyaya and Miyagi with Ankle Injuries. From their album Transparent Things 2006. It's a track number one on the album, whose title is explicitly taken from Vladimir Nabokov's 1972 novel Transparent Things.

That was Doug Hrim Blunt with Gentle Persuasion, the Dandy Warhols with Bohemian Like You, and the Underground System Sleazy with their album and Looking EP 2023, released in Razor End Tape on the Looking EP.

And that's all for this edition of Journeys Across Sounds here on Radio Stillfunk. Thank you for listening, wherever you have joined us from, and it's been a pleasure to take this journey with you. Until next time, take care and stay tuned to Radio Stillfunk.

You don't trade money here. You trade information and skin. Right now, there are thousands of forgotten people trying to remember you. Children are killed because they write an enemy's name backwards on the wall. Young girls tie ribbons around their slender throats, trying to keep their heads on. Chocolate boy walks to ice cream truck for vanilla cone, is shot dead 3 times. This city kills its young. The angels all have guns now. The angels aren't anyone you'd want to pray to. No one here has goals like get a job, get married, have kids. The ambitions are wake up, breathe, keep breathing. No desire to get rich, become famous, move out. The ambitions are wake up, breathe, keep breathing. Every woman who walks by is every woman you'll never have. Beautiful, quick, and poisonous as mercury. This city is full of wind, slim.

0: violence instead. 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You go for years without touching another, never think of the why. You are so casual about brutality.
1: Wake up, breathe, keep breathing. Wake up, breathe, keep breathing.
0: Doctor says, take this, it'll settle you down. Doctor says, take this, it'll settle your system. Doctor says, take this, we'll settle the bill. Doctor says, take this, it'll settle the score.
1: Wake up, breathe, keep breathing. 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

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Here comes the interrogation room scene. 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You're terrified of what you crave. 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They want you scared. 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Please press pound. You're dual channeling for new friends or just new things to envy. 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

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Girl on the television says, you all work for me now. 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

0: old school crew, drinking Gatorade and peach soda. 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And Soda's cutie standing by the bodega. I said, hey baby, what's your name? He said, I don't know. I said, how could you not know your own name, baby? He said, it's like Quincy. I said, like, oh, like Quincy Jones? He said, no, Quincy Cleophas Jenkins. I said, hey, you should have mentioned that before. I remember seeing you way back in Toys R Us. You were buying a Barbie for your moms, weren't you? He said, no, I was buying that Barbie for myself. I said, that's right, I used to play with Barbies when I was little. He said, really? And handed me a red Skittle, and I ate it. It was rather fruity, so I took one back to my crew and split it with them. Yeah, I think it was blue. Blueberry Skittle. That's what we like to eat, because we hardcore niggas. Hardcore niggas, grabbing our Glocks and Techs, rolling around high school, picking up 13-year-old boys. Yeah, one time, the Negro League and the Herbalizer. Chilling with Quincy Cleophas Jenkins on the sax, and he does it like that. That's how I like it. That's now I like to do. How I like to do, I flip the word for you. Then I take it back and do another verse. And sometimes I like to fucking curse. One time, here's a train going past, making me insane. I knew this boy way back in Brooklyn. He used to like to take triple fat gooses off little babies and to sell them to old ladies for 3 pennies and $2 and buy the change and go buy blow pops and ring blows and bazooka joes and even when he was reading comics like the X-Men. Yeah, but I shot him. I shot him in the head and killed him. Yeah, that was way back in September, and I did 3 bids, went to Rikers, got fucked up, got scars on my face, but it's okay, cause that's how we do it in the place, hardcore niggas, that's right, so fuck all that, then talking space shit, and that other shit, that I can't remember, cause I'm just freestyling, chilling with Herbalizer. Just feeling the vibing. Wish I could play Tekken if the shit didn't break down so often. But that's okay, cause I'm going back to Boston. Well, I'm not going to Boston, but I like to eat beans, which give me gas sometimes. And I'll be farting on the mic, making a smell so the MCs come up and say, what was here? That's right. One time for Quincy Cleophas Jenkins. Can I get an amen?
1: Amen.
0: Can I get a hallelujah?
1: Hallelujah.
0: Can I get a witness?
1: Witness.
0: Goddamn. Quincy. Cleophas Jenkins. My man. Eating Skittles. Chilling. With 10 vittles, 10 honeys, 13-year-old boys. Yeah, that's how I like it. To bring the noise. One time. Did I tell you I got shot?
1: No.
0: Last week?
1: No.
0: Last week. Got shot in the spleen. Kinda hurt. I thought it was my pancreas. Said, oh, damn. He shot me. 2 times. Can I get an amen once again?
1: Amen.
0: Thank you, brothers. Thank you. Thank you, thank you. Thank you very much. We'll be passing the collection plate around, trying to get some money. Cause we some broke-ass hardcore niggas drinking Gatorade and peach soda on the corner. Yeah. One time. You can fade it out one time. Fade it out one time. Fade it out one time.

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We watched as it was unfolding before us. As we listened to the sound of it all, we're reminded of the memories that make us look deep within ourselves and ask that question that invokes the imagination of us all. 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

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Watch lights fade from every room. Bedsitter people look back and lament. Another day's useless energy spent. Impassioned lovers wrestle as one. Lonely man cries for love and has none. New mother picks up and settles her son. Senior citizens wish they were young. Cold-hearted orb that rules the night removes the colors from our sight. Red is gray and yellow white, but we decide which is right and which is an illusion.